0: 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Take a whistle, take a trip. 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
0: Couple sergeants and lieutenants for the get back. This revolution been televised. So feel who
1: 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I'm hood.
0: Get your chili up. Yeah, I meant that. Hey, I out. If they act out, yeah.
1: I look like.

0: the best of me.
1: Sheng Yang, vibes got them. Suck your mother bad mind.
2: 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Numéro 8.